a body facing up is floating towards a crowd. And I think of a time and what I couldn't do. I couldn't hold you close, I couldn't become you. They call you ecstasy, I can't hold you down, I can't hold you up.

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Cause the light came on when I heard that song, and I want you to sing it again.

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Oh, you threw it all away, 'cause you're the devil in disguise. Now would you ever realize the consequences?

play a composition that was part of a film score that we had the privilege of creating some years ago for a movie entitled Odds Against Tomorrow that starred Harry Belafonte, Robert Ryan, Shelley Winters, and Gloria Graham. And the piece that we play from the film is a title song called Odds Against Tomorrow.